0: West Tennessee Dispatch, over.
1: West Tennessee Dispatch.
0: Yes, sir.
1: Yeah, on that Pumpkin Gate ticket, it had Joe Wheeler Highway, Alabama 20. The gate is actually broken on the belt line, both on the A lead. Both crossings are working as intended.
0: Both crossings is working as intended. Thank you, sir. I'll pass that along to the turnmaster.
1: All right. Thank you very much.

0: 29, clear the gate, Josh, 29.
1: Norfolk Southern, milepost 367.2. 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Repeat, no defects.

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1: All right, you can have it. 2118 KLG.
0: 2118 KLG GMC, we think.

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1: CSXY-201, like to come off the river. We got permission in that side, no bear.
0: Yeah, no problem. Signal location, over.

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0: I'd
1: like to come out of McIntyre and
0: East or
1: Madison,
0: 110.
1: Two locals.
0: U-85, same coming out of McIntyre, going east when you can.
1: Yes, right, two locomotives.
0: Two locomotives, copy that, over.
1: We're

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Oak Southern, milepost 3, 5, 6, 5, no defect, repeat, no defect.

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0.4, no defect. 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

Washington. Hold up the forward first cell. Facebook Eugene Lynch, New York, Miami. We will have to get cleaned up at Wheeler and Robertson. It seems to have pretty difficult. Any problem to the track out of service?

Absolutely. 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

0: please, have we got a train derailed there at Roberts Tower?
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1: This is M205, 31 southbound, just taking the Carson Bridge, we get you.
0: I do have currently one of my trains using Vine Street for headroom. That means it's going to take a handful of minutes for the time to drop there. We'll get you squeezed in right after, over.
1: I understand, signal indication when you're coming.
0: Have a safe trip tonight, question is, yeah.

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Thank you.

0: 4-6854, track 46854, with Stevenson Reads are proceeding, currently protected with a new track at 4 Dealer. Currently got A85 and 364 both working ahead of you there between Mail Go and Lumber. We'll get you scooting whenever we can, over. Careful, please. Anything else comes up, give me a holler. Wish to miss you.
1: Right now, probably feed up for a spell. We'll see how long going with 85, over.
0: All right, sounds good.

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0: 6892, just popped in your girl seat from 1 to 350, working 350, Elko, now locked on the branch line, all clear of the main over. How long are you going to be out there, 4290 over? Alright, then let me know a little while before you want to come out so I can make room for you. Western is here.
1: Virgin approach, Decatur Junction, southbound. M20531, locomotive CSXC, 3145.

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1: Y'all got a big train?
0: No.
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0: Clear number 6889 and number 6991. Those were from Brock to Elko and from Elko to Lumber, respectively, currently protected. 361, over.
1: All right, understand. Send him back to 6889, Brock to Elko, and 6991, Elko to Lumber, protected by 261.
0: Alrighty then, heading back your way. Could you hear in a minute about Decatur?
1: Alright, understand, Mark, thank you.
0: With you.
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0: 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Over.
1: I understand permission on the care side at 1107.
0: 365, lead engine 4732 after stopping 12th Avenue West and dispatches permission past the stop signal. The main siding westbound looking out. Track 1 is what you do at this at all.
1: Alright, understand. 365, lead engine NS4732. After stopping at stop signal 12th Avenue, permission by stop signal 12th Avenue, main to the side in westbound direction. You just...
0: That's what I thought. He said you can double check when you get across there. Let him know, please. Let me know, please, when you're done with the siding track, Philip.
1: All right, understand. I'll holler to you, man, and I will let you know when we're done with the side.
0: I'm much appreciated, that one, but never hurts to double check. Be safe. What's this here? And that's why I'm going to see this man's

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0: know if that's, we have to do that on the industry track or if that's just yard tracks or what.
1: I'd probably just leave that up to whoever you choose.
0: And that's probably about right.
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1: SD train dispatcher, M5-2430, over. 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

0: Voice sent to dispatcher, did he hit the NO? How about some permission on the Decatur siding for you?
1: I appreciate it. Permission on the Decatur siding,
0: though. 1203. And let's see while I got you. 810 lead engine at 3422 after stopping at McIntyre, West Tennessee dispatcher's mission past the stop signal. Tail main siding, Alexa go eastbound looking out. Over. Please, I can take you off the list. Not at the side of that, you be careful out there. And that's Western City Dispatcher out.

0: 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Total
1: one
0: more. 6, 4, 6. 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

7033, what are you looking for up at Midway Speaking Alpha? 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

0: West Tennessee Dispatcher 18 Noah.
1: 18 Noah.
0: 18 to track 10 Noah. Have a good morning, West Tennessee.

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0: Canadian Air, 20 Tennessee Dispatcher, over. Welcome to the party, we missed you. Let's see, you're supposed to be having... You got a 2120 by any chance? 2120 to us, over.
1: That's right, 2102, 20
0: Adams. That's about as good as it's going to get for you tonight, I'm afraid, over. Breaks off and stuff first, get locked in, or are we already past that stage, huh?
1: Okay.
0: Well, please, let me know when you got yourself to stay in the room, we'll quack on out of here, over.
1: Alright.
0: You be safe out there. I do have a train line down the main line, but they are still currently trekking back between Crow Creek and Midway, so you should have plenty of time, over.
1: Okay, thanks.
0: If I see him get anywhere past paint off and he's still up there, I'll let you know to watch yourself on the main line at that point.
1: I do that.
0: Stay still.

Apache 7043, I had that pop up on my screen here. Stevenson Midway, clear of the limits. West of 8, new track 4 to protect it all. Quick heads up, I do have 287 tied down and deciding up a parquet, so relief crew has loaded up and he's in the process of knocking the brakes down. So, we'll see how well this works out. If you come up on him, let him know before you swing by him, Daryl. Alright, yeah, if you catch up there, make sure you make a little noise, let him know you come around the corner, roll.

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1: Hey, good morning, MVDC. This is train 287 on a NS 4173. We're a relief crew. Somebody here to get on this train. I was double checking. I couldn't remember. It's been a while since I got done a relief, but the trip pop popping up for us. It's showing trip ending where we're sitting at. Over.
0: So is the TO offering to integrate with the PTC?
1: How do you tell if it's like that?
0: So when you press the, when you go to initialize the trip optimizer, does it ask set TO to PTC trip or new trip?

0: That's got the 50O to PTC trip on there.
1: Okay, so if that's the case, it's integrated, and you can accept whatever trip it gives, and then when you get started, it'll read the signal system through the PTC and update that trip information in route.
0: Okay, I didn't know that. So go ahead and accept that trip, and once we get started, it'll all come in for that and this route.
1: Yep, that is correct. And can I have your rack, please?
0: Yeah, it's EAVOF, EAVOF.
1: Okay, I got it. If you have any other issues with it, call back. Have a safe trip.
0: Sounds good. We appreciate it.

0: Western and City Sponsor 287, over. How close to departing are you, over?
1: About
0: 10 minutes. 7:33 is currently coming up on Bank Road there behind you. Do you think you're going to be ready to go before or after him, over? That kind of answers my question right off the bat right there. Be mindful of hot rail on the main line, then, over.

dispatcher 362, over. You got any work tonight, or is traffic shutting you over? Okay. I know you're a little bit heavy there, but what I'm probably end up having to do is make a meet at Elko with you. I got a 287 Rico loaded up a Brock. And he does have to work Madison tonight, so. I'm sorry, what was the last bit on? Well, that's good to know. I'll tell the computer that. But yeah. But you having to work in Madison, that's going to be an hour, so I don't want to get you stuck for that long, over. Careful, please. Talk with you after a bit. What's that? Yeah.

0: dispatch Jacksonville, X5-1730, over. Yeah, will you all need to push this morning, over?
1: Yeah,
0: I appreciate it. CSXSD, train dispatch route.

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1: 733, left clear, turn to 40, number 7046. 7046, look at me, please. 287, proceed, clear of the limit. 361 in here, track to 40, protection level. Here we go, be careful, please. Let's set you up.

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1: West Traffic 362, quick question, why are you all down to 40 tonight out of curiosity? Okay, safety caution, not DP, we love it. Here we go, be careful please, West Traffic. Caution, how are you, DP, I mean, we love it, over. 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That we love it around here. Alrighty, as of right now, we're looking for 733 Limestone or Irvington, and then we'll run up to Elko for 287. That way we can keep you all trucking if it's possible tonight, over.
2: Okay,
1: you'll be safe right now. I've got you lined over the bridge. Wait, that's you.

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0: 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Detector out.
1: Detect out.

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0: 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Detector out.
1: Alright, as soon as my train clears to 1 ahead of you, we'll move you before going forward to Sardinia, over.
2: Alright,
1: you'll be safe, please, Richard. That's the

0: West Center City Spencer, 287, over.
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0: You all about ready to go?
1: Yeah, that's right.
0: Okie dokie. Let's see, your train is running 9984, right, over?
1: Yeah, that's right.
0: And you do work at Madison Drive, correct, over?
1: Yeah, we're setting off 14 minutes.
0: Alright, let's go down up toward Elko. We'll meet the 362 there. I'll let them on go toward chat. We'll see up there. Do you work off a proceed or work between tonight, over?
1: We can work off a proceed.
0: Alrighty, then I guess you want to leave behind the 364, so I'll get them hooked up. Let's get started that way, over.
1: Alright, here we go.
0: Yeah.

0: Apache 733 over. 733 clear, Tracker 40, number 7152, brought to Lumber. 61 mainline protected, over.
1: 7153, brought to Lumber,
0: 6 Off we go then, probably be at the bridge for a little bit, over.

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No defects. Repeat, no defects. 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Detector out.

0: above the sensor is.
1: Flight 37, 733, over.
0: 733.
1: I'll take you right back out at Harbor 80, just straight ahead and back 40 yards, so it's going to work out better than I thought it would have.
0: Okay.
1: You'll be safe, please. We'll miss you.

Signal's coming down. Thank you there. I'll try to work on each one here just a minute. Over.

the Fox personnel. We got a 733 coming across the drop right here at Decatur. That's helping people to comfortable with the flight. We're pointing to the clearing there to drop at Sonoma.

0: Johnny 31.
1: Out.

SD train, dispatch Jax, volume 518-01, over. Yeah, hey, are you all coming north now there?

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En route failure. All right, I understand. Okay. All right, thank you, CSX SD train dispatcher out.

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Master 16, anything else? Last one for deploying. Hubble 7169, ODM 5, 261 per 6 bit, over. Come on, so with the yard, and have yourself a good morning. We'll see you next time. Thanks, yeah.

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0: placed in a city dispatch, traveling?
1: CSX M518, dispatch, I'd like to go north when you can take us.
0: I can take you up toward the bridge right now that is currently open, unless you either want to play Dukes of Hazzards or take a bath. Probably going to wait for a second, over.
1: All right, copy that.
0: But yeah, I got you stored up as soon as that bridge comes down. You should get you safely. You have a safe trip, over.
1: All right, we thank you.

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0: 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Repeat. No defects. Total axles 412. Detector out.
1: 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No defects.

0: dispatch, over.
1: Hey, Sam, westbound, it's a 362.
0: West Tennessee 362, how close to clearing an L4, are you getting over?
1: We lost him in the
2: That's right, y'all are locked into the site.
1: We're in the clear, let's get the site.

0: back your way. Be careful out there. We'll get you on the way. If we have time, anybody else try to chat? I think we will. Let's make our way up to Overbrook, since you're moving a little slower tonight, and see how we come along with 363 out of Chatto. H5, what mile post do I show you all right over? Propose sending a new track to 40, voiding your current track to 40, number 7217. That is 7217. And replacing with a proceed from Elko to Lumber. Will that work for you, train over? Off we go then, coming your way. Which way you want to go when you get to Decatur, over? Sorry, one more time, over.
1: McIntyre,
0: I think we got enough time for it. Let's get up that way. I got one CSX crossing the bridge, over.
1: All right, Liz. Appreciate it.
0: We're going to see up.
2: C-796-30-6-75-77. They broke the Decatur holdout. Northwest.

0: Wayne.
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1: 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It would have took too long. But so all you got to do is sit out.
0: Okay, perfect.
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0: Madison, this is Joy Desilva. 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
1: Yeah, I'll give you a number.
0: That will work for me. Be careful, please. Switch this here.

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0: dispatcher 734, over. Make it a small bump on Wheeler, F85, coming through 12th Avenue, pull high and shelf in, over. What's this, yeah?
1: Three South Line, CO 287, NS 4173.

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1: Underneath Tractor 40, Oscar Stevens, and Eagle, I'll talk again with you this morning. Have yourself a safe rest of your trip, over. Western SC up. Can I ask Western SC dispatch, over? Okay, okay. Proceed on westbound whenever you get your TAA pressure and everything else where you need it. And I do have your signal at Lumber to tuck into the siding there. 734, 288, or McIntyre and 12th Avenue, respectively. Over.

0: have X detected. Milepost 326.40 defect. Repeat, zero defect. Total actual 508.
1: Norfolk Southern, milepost 367.2, no defects. Repeat, no defects.

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0: I'll give CSX a heads up. 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
1: It's Smith here.

0: 3734. Just sent you one belief way behind this 287 that's pulling in case it's catching you right there when we're handing in our phone. Westerner 288, and I'll send you one as well as soon as that goes through that way. Case Darby doesn't have to immediately jump into a double. 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
1: 356.5, no, defect. Repeat, no, defect.
2: 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Still armed up, 88.
1: Milepost 356.50, defect. Repeat, no defect.

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1: Morning, Aaron. It's L692 here at Oakwood.
0: L69201, go ahead, over.
1: All right, we've got our cut built. We've got 9 cars need to come out here at 2nd Street, 000308.2. Got to work both places on the main at Athens, and then put one car on the N&D and clear up on the one car on the LD, clear up on the N&D.
0: All right, both places on the main there at Athens, one car in the LD and then clear up on the N&D, you said, over?
1: Yes, sir, that is correct.
0: All right, understand. L69201, you got permission to enter and occupy the side in there at Oakworth. That's at 0617 ARS, over.
1: All right, permission on the side 0617 ARS. Thank you, Aaron. I'll call you back in just a couple minutes. Get it back.
0: I appreciate it. CSXSD train special out.

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No defect. Repeat. No defect. Total excellent. 358. Detected out.

0: Yes, it is. Patrick Jackson, Lansing. Over.
1: Morning, Scott. 692.
0: Yeah, morning. 692. Everything line back on the side now?
1: It is.
0: All right, y'all be careful. Talk to you in a while. Especially in a while.

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0: 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Detector out.
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32. 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

Yeah, I'm already going to be up here.

0: 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Repeat, no defect. Total axle 40. Detector out.
1: Yes, sir. You go work Vulcan there first. Thank you. I got this back up. I'm going to let him keep on taking center of the road out. You just ease up here and do your work. We'll work with you right here. Whenever you get ready to move up, we'll get out of your way and you finish switching. We'll stay out of your way.
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1: Understand,
0: thank you. Dispatcher, up. 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
1: Hey, this is Kroger. 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
0: Dispatch and open up that switch. Head back toward R2. Please track company.

692. Yeah, you ready, Dustin? 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Come on. All right, we'll be out of your way.

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Thomas, I got a 39 change coming in the outbound up the first fair to F2. He's really short on time. Can you couple up that F1, or you going to be in the clear, or can you tell?

0: 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Give me a minute.
1: Right there, until we can get him a 4-day episode.

0: 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That's clear the hole. We'll just watch me and dump it up.
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closes this southbound, clears that north end, and understand that they're going to get the Tampa regular machines out of the ND back down here while y'all are going up to the LD. Y'all keep an eye on them. All right, then. Looks like he's just about cleared. Just comes a switch, and we'll talk to y'all here in a little bit.

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1: 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All traffic clear of that side.
0: Number 72591 ZNWSQ, release that authority on track. County investigator has is Oakworth. Siding is clear, is that correct?
1: That's correct, though.
0: All right, so get release. If it's out there, 0836. They're 836 SWMO.
1: I got it cleared inside the 0836 SWMO.
0: That's correct. I appreciate it. We'll talk to you later on. Dispatch, that's fine.

0: Roger, you guys blasting, over.
1: Hello, Scott.
0: Command, over.
1: Yeah, Jamie Davis here is passing. I got both pieces of equipment in between the switches.
0: You got it. Clear that north end. Take my block off there. Working between the switches. All right. Blocked off the work between the switches. Listen out for these trains coming north.
1: All right, we'll do. Thank you, sir.
0: All right. 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

0: sector. 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
1: 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Whenever you got your train, just jump out over and settle back in.

0: Dispatcher, engine over.
1: So CSX-523, like get across McKenna.
0: Looks like I've got two north, and we're trying to get y'all south, over.
1: Oh, I appreciate it.
0: That's right.

0: Anderson, Conrad as needed. 803, stay still for 88 of Cordero, over.
1: Got you.

Something's wrong, though. Oh, that's... Charge 69, we'll get 17A, 17A. Thanks for the head in, we'll get 733 conductor at well for the take-in section.

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1: They might be on some other stuff already. Been there 126.
2: 126, 2, 3, 6, 5, 0, 0, 0, 0, 0, 0, 0, 0, 0, 0, 0, 0, 0, 0, 0, 0, 0, 0, 0, 0, 0, 0, 0, 0, 0, 0, 0, 0, 0, 0, 0, 0, 0, 0, 0, 0, 0, 0, 0, 0, 0, 0, 0, 0, 0, 0, 0, 0, 0, 0, 0, 0, 0, 0, 0, 0, 0, 0, 0, 0, 0, 0, 0, 0, 0, 0, 0, 0, 0, 0, 0, 0, 0, 0, 0, 0, 0, 0, 0, 0, 0, 0, 0, 0, 0, 0, 0, 0, 0, 0, 0, 0, 0, 0, 0, 0, 0, 0, 0, 0, 0, 0, 0, 0, 0, 0, 0, 0, 0, 0, 0, 0, 0, 0, 0, 0, 0, 0, 0, 0, 0,

Chief's gonna flip you back to Birmingham when y'all get up there and get finished that thing. Look for a bus. I got one ordered to take you back.

out there for a little bit. Got that main line blocked down there at Athens doing that track work. 26 coming through the siding, 126 coming across the river down there. So two by you after two. Call me back behind that 126. All right. Thank you. Talk to you. Dispatch Jack. Hey, thanks, SD. Dispatch Jack. Last week at R. More over.

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1: Hey, Dispatcher, while 10301, the end of that change is clear. It's up here at the crossover. Be ready to come out.
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0: 63. I'm going to send back a 749 also back to you. Concrete side to Midway. Take it on the 7901 Midway to ASA there. Over.
1: Yeah, that's 749 Concrete Midway, 75, 7904 Midway.

63 also 7901 Midway to Asia coming back to you on 8465 Brock to Lumber, over. Thanks. That's your app.

Tennessee, Eric Davis, over.

see Eric Davis, over. At 286, leave a shift pickup, stop at Forest to pick up a conductor, just for information. Got you out.

normale. All right, so that's okay. 10:25. Talk to you in a minute.

Thank you.

Negative SD dispatch, Jack Flash North. Everything handled, get out there. North Avenue 17 is right well back for me. Coming south, siding in and out, looping around that track work. Let me know when you clear the siding, you know, first over.

301 yourself. This is Dispatcher LC9 301.

myself out of Indy there, getting around to go south and get out of that block. Here's the situation. As soon as he clears the block, then right gets the signal. You'll run down there, but you'll have to clear up and wait for that 129 back there coming to get by you before you come. Or if you want to sit here, let 129 go by, then you can follow him down there and not worry about having to lock up.

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You'll have to clear the block there before that thing will come to you. Go down there, just go ahead and plan on getting down there and locking up and clear so that 1.9 gets by, and then I can go back north. 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All right, then. 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
1: All I got to do is shove my whole train in at HMCR and then come back live.
0: All right.

Is AVSC dispatch, Jack Lancer going? 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
0: I'll get you behind one of mine, over.
1: All right, we appreciate it.
0: Sir, dispatcher up.

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Switch around.

Copy there, LC-9301, lock up the clear. Flame south, I carry north of Athens. Clear there, we'll get at 129 by. Give me a shout back. 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
0: 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Time down looking for a ride there.
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0: Tennessee, East Patcher Ranching, over.
1: Operation, over.
0: That's 10-14 a.m., over.

0: 33 South for reception.
1: 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He's going to be on the side of the
0: train. Okay. They were moving it. Just proceed. Talk to the train master. I know who it is.
1: SA04, they're going to get on there. SA04.
0: Okay, you know what train master it is?
1: Gilbert.

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0: 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I didn't know if he was on 20 or not. I was going to give him a ride as far as I could to you.
1: All right, permission for us, lady. 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

0: 2, Air Scott.
1: 9-2, hold on.
0: All right, the switches we used to cross over to get the yards lining along back side and movement, we're in the clear, and 699's over here with us.
1: 692-01 in the clear in the yard, and switches and everything's lining along back for side and movement there. All right, y'all be careful, finish that take. 699-01. See Stone, Lindley, Miller. Everybody on 3 o'clock, what's your bolts number there?
2: 399-86. Got 21 cars. 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
1: All right. You said 4313, counter date good, plenty of fuel. 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
0: There's Dispatcher out.
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0: It exists. It is Dutch Jazz Blaster. All right, everything went well back there on the siding at Oakworth. Come on, NS is holding up my 129. We'll start you that way. How long will it take y'all to clear up when you get the snow move?
1: Probably about 10 minutes. 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
0: Let's go for it.

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Code 7.

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0: Walker, slow order down here. If you got time, grab 10-20, please. 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
1: 10-45 a.m.
0: Coming across the bridge.
1: Okay, yeah, man, we'll holler up back at you. He's logging in at 62 right now.
0: All right, sir.

0: 12931,
1: dispatch. Hey, Bobo's who's going to copy over? TC1 number 73718. Next is 090126, 00305.7. I12931 says XF014, CA Williams, circle 5A. Do not exceed the following speed. It's 25. 25 on the main track. It's between the 000368.2. And 00368.8.
0: No signs. Over. EC1 number 73718. Today is 8-9-01-26. Location 00305.7. I12931 CSXC. 7014 for CA Williams is copy. Do not exceed the following speed. Line 5A, 25. 25 miles an hour on the main track between the triple off 368.2 and the triple off 368.8. No on the track.
1: Alright, you can copy 73718 OP at a factor of 11:49. 1149 SWM 4. Push or no push at the gap today, or? All good. All right, then. Again, as I got an eastbound coming across there, and heads that way, or? All right, well, just pass that line.
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0: 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We'll get him out of the charter behind him, Arrow.
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0: dispatcher, engine over.
1: It's on the 103 dispatcher. I didn't mean to tone you back up.
0: Well, this man coming by you. We'll go behind the mirror.
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Oakworth.

Got a westbound at Robinson in about 20 minutes. 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

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I knew about this for a while, just double checking. I'm just curious. I appreciate it. Well, there you go. Carry the butcher out. Tennessee 289, just for information, A81 to be headed in Elko with the light motor. Over. That's correct, over. That's your head. 287 location for another one. All right.

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LC9 out at 6X431. You got the rest open back up there. 12 foot between.

0: And they said, okay, at 1303, and just let me know when everything's fine, I'll back behind them.
1: Say 04. 363, clear suit, Trinity.
0: Right. The Hartzell sent one in, you know, on drop the train behind the signal to get the signal out of there, just...

0: Okay. All right. We'll set it up there. That's it.
1: Norfolk Southern, milepost 367.2. No defects. Repeat. No defects.

0: 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No defects. Repeat, no defects.
1: Go ahead, Mr. Cecil, over. And I'll clear of the Frontier South and Ave.

So they want a hot weather patrol behind y'all. Send me a roll up behind you when you get a chance, please.

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And today's southwest at 314, 314 under A coming back.

0: /4.
1: Everything handled. 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And see, you gonna spot that car and then get back behind the signal, believe on it, just go home.

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1: All right, thank you, sir. Dispatcher out.

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0: Yes, sir, that's going to be the
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0: is XS, do you dispatch that flash?
1: Sir, it's not
0: Y103
1: here at Oak Worth.
0: All right, get out of the side and give it all back to the 101 now. All
1: right, we turned the switches over to them, and they in the side. We're clearing the yard.
0: Y103, all done. Appreciate it. Y'all be careful flashing up with.

0: Sir, 36304. What y'all got a lead for the track department behind you? Keeping you 24334. All right, thank you, sir. Stretch it out.
1: Hello, dispatch.
0: Hello?
1: Got CSXY 101. I'd like to do the interchange, three boards. When you can, please.
0: Relocation, over.
1: Right, thank you.
0: Stretch it out. Go ahead. Yeah, 81's light motor and 29 ahead of y'all, waiting on 286 to leave Madison. Okay, sorry, dude.

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One more time, 37 to Tetragatus.

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0: 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Hello.
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0: You can get it back.
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What mount post are you at, over? 81, did you have any cars with you, over? I got that one engine. 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

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At least two of your track authorities. First one's going to be a 9399. 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

got a 286 that's headed towards Brock, just left Elko. And then I have a 735 that's already in the side deck, Brock, waiting to meet with them. Over. It depends on what mouthpost you're at right now.

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If it's going to surpass that, then I will have to ask that you be clear up if possible of it. All right, dispatch out.

Southwest Tennessee dispatch at 289, over. Release to track authorities. You're going to release track authority 9424. 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That is correct. The fridge is about to go up behind us. 881. Do not be able to keep people on Bath Harbor Road. All right, dispatcher.

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1: 81, stop the Megastar, ready to go back in the yard, over.
0: One moment, let me reverse that switch, over.

0: Tennessee, this session 881 on an NS3456. You got permission to pass the eastbound South State Lat McIntyre. Lane 1 to the side of east direction, over.
1: 289
0: over. 289. Signal indication for you, over.
1: All right,
0: signal indication. Q dispatch out.

Thank you.

This suspicion has traffic authority 1416, working between Irvington Limestone, Lane 1, including CP at Irvington, doing a warning time test at 5th Gear Day.

Southwest Tennessee Dispatch at 286, over. 286 releasing track authority number 9718, proceed from Elk Grove to Brock on the main. Just confirming you are all protected by 1360 to the Houston, over. Copy that, thank you. Dispatch out.

Coke Southern, milepost 367.2. No defects. Repeat, no defects. Southern, milepost 367.2. 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

Lima Pickering has track authority 1564 working between Irvington and Hobber on the main one and the siding doing a warning time test for Bib Garrett out.

at Tennessee Dispatcher 287, over. Shaky, how long you been before you went down? Man, just the way he's trying to do some work on the rail, and I don't want to get that man. Thank you. Dispatcher. Question, if you just pass the Smith, over.

0: Over. Ready to proceed west, see communication, send it to you. No problem, dispatch out. West Tennessee dispatch at 735, over.
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0: What milepost you're heading in at, over? 343.1, sending another track authority, over. No problem, dispatch out. West Tennessee dispatch to Parker, over. Depart from Madison. Not sure where you were in your work, over. Okay, alright, I got that.

0: Jacksonville. Answer. Six, ST Jacksonville is answering Decatur Tower again. Over.
1: Milepost 3, 1, 3, 5.

Harbor, SPA 1787. We're between Vine and Vine, cleaning control point. One high rail, eastbound, hot weather patrol, sitting off the Vine Street.

Okay, got one clear there on the line. Thank you.

Tennessee Dispatch 735, over. Car released in 2-track authorities, releasing a 1251 proceed Rockdale Elko on the main and a 1683 proceed from Elko to Lumber on the main. It's the Rivia train, all protected by 261 territory, over.

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0: Is 75010. It's on 9126, 05.5. Anderson 1-8 says sighting to Maine, both the SAS South Harris on the sighting, the SAS Decatur Junction on the Maine, line 4, ATNR today.
1: Easy one number 75010, 689126. Triple out 305.5, Denby Anderson, Circle Line 1A, operate on siding to the main track in both directions. From the SAS South and Harris siding track to the SAS Decatur Junction, main track. Circle Line 4 until 1800, today's date.
0: Correct, 1718, KLT.
1: Looking at effective

Parker has TA-2085 between Vine Street and Decatur Junction, including both CPs, sitting on a Vine Street, one high rail, eastbound, hot weather patrol.

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1: Yes, sir. This is Parker. 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
0: Yes, Mr. Parker. Decatur Bridge is down in lock. Ready for your move, over.
1: Down in lock, ready for our move. Eastbound one high rail. I'll let you know when we get clear to the other side. Thank you.
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1: Yes, sir, thank you, Mr. Parker. Get Drawbridge out.
0: Parker out.

marker SDA 2102, work between Decatur Junction and Lumber, including all tracks at Lumber, one high rail, eastbound Hot Weather Patrol.

0: Marker is TA2121, working between Lumber and 338 Letter L Main Track, one high rail eastbound, Hot Weather Patrol.
1: CFX detector, milepost 299.70, no defect, repeat, no defect, total axle 564, detector out.

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1: I'm ECC 1 number 75010, release my authority on all tracks. SAS Alvin Harris, SAS Katie Johnson. 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
0: 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We should agree, 1750, KLG.
1: That's a good copy, 1750.
0: It's all correct, thank you.
1: I hope you guys have a good rest of the day.
0: I'll do it.

0: Jacksonville?
1: 201, dispatch.
0: Yeah, 201, go ahead.
1: We'd like to see if we could use this side here at Oakworth and go out to that river track.
0: All right, that's on starting Oakworth, 1837, KLT.
1: Permission to use the side here at Oakworth.

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0: Yankee Dispatch, over.
1: CSXY 201, dispatch.
0: 201, over.
1: Okay, and we'd like to go out on that river track.
0: Communication coming to you towards that river, over.
1: We thank you.
0: I'm dispatch out.

Voice for the Phoenix Bank, over. C2, over. Central number, is it over? Alright, 133, you mind, if you can stop there and do a roll by at Robert Center, not just a mechanical head at that way, over. That's right. Also, you mind letting me know in the same take the signal down at Woodland? I have some Decatur locals need to get the clear on the A-lease between McIntyre and South Avenue, over. I'll take that signal down at Wheeler, and just let me know if you guys find anything, but I am going to get mechanical headed that way over.

Tennessee Dispatch, over. 362, over. I got that. Thanks for willing to say hanging off. You might give me that car number when you get it over. CAIS is in SAM 626045. Is that correct? Over. CAIX is in X-ray 626045. Okay, I got that. Over. Let me know when you're back on the head end. That ATN is headed towards Wheeler. Over.